0: Yes, and now they together.
1: Oh, that was a lot. She's mad that her ex-boyfriend moved on after she moved on.
2: That's a problem right there. She a red flag.
1: Look, if you got something you want to hate on, leave us a voicemail for the Weekend Hate, 877-817-2888. We've got the homie Blast on the show up next.
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1: That's right.
0: You know him, man. West Coast singer, songwriter, hanging out on the Bootleg Kev Show up next. First things first, though.

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0: What they talking about?
1: They talking about nothing.
0: What they talking about?
1: They talking about nothing.
0: What they talking about?
1: They talking about nothing.
0: What they talking about?
1: They talking about nothing.
0: Huh? They ain't talking about nothing. Aye. What they talking about?
1: They talking about nothing.
0: What they talking about?
1: They talking about nothing.
0: What they talking about?
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0: It's the Bootleg Cap Show, man. The No Cap News Report every weekend. James finds the craziest stories in the world, and we talk about them. What you got coming up here?
1: The healthcare system in this country is just whack. A dude got hit by an ambulance while riding a bicycle, and what happens next is crazy.
0: It is insane. We're going to break it down in a little bit, man. First things first, let's get into this one. Ricky Rose, man, let's do it. It's Minx in Miami featuring

0: second bad, but somebody gotta do it. 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
4: Time for the No Cap News right now. James, what's going on?
6: Oregon man is going through hell when it comes to our healthcare system. So pretty much he was hit by an ambulance, right? He was riding a bicycle, got hit. He had to take a ride to the hospital. The problem is they charged him $2,000 for the ride to the hospital after hitting him on the damn bicycle. And he's been charged over $100,000 because he's been recovering since the whole thing. So he's
4: Wait, the ambulance hit him?
6: Yes, hit him.
4: Then charged him to take him to the hospital.
6: Ain't that... Hey, put me on the bus if you hit me.
4: That is a problem. That's what's wrong with this country, man. We are ran by a bunch of billionaires and oligarchs and people who are just normal people trying to survive, get to work. They get penalized for it, all right, every single time. All right, look, stay by your radio. Coming up, more of the Bootleg Cap Show. Hey, we're going to do some new music right now, though. Let's get into this one. Phoenix flexing with a heater. This is the most viral song in America right now. It's called Rubbers, and a lot of people think it's AI. He has told me it's not, but let's do it. It's on the Bootleg Cap Show.

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1: 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Let's go.
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1: So Olivia is 5 years old. 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

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That's when I knew that your heart was scarring. Friends to lovers need a part to star in. Like, wait, babe, let me

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0: 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Ballin' hard on another hemisphere. Somebody tell them people Mr. Hem is here.
1: Whoa, whoa, whoa, whoa, whoa, whoa.
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friend. 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
1: So Olivia is 5 years old. 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

0: Page Six exclusively reported that is going to be the wedding for Taylor and for Travis.
1: Ooh, that's
0: so
1: exciting.
0: So that means that because that date is supposed to happen, she's going to be one of the bridesmaids probably because she's one of her close friends.
1: Yeah, she named her cat after her.
0: She named her cat after her.
2: I think they're trying to misdirect you again.
0: They might be.
2: I'm pretty sure they're getting married this weekend. It's the only Saturday that's the 13th of this year. So I'm pretty sure they're getting married this weekend.
0: Well, one of the falsehoods that they did sprinkle out there was a few other dates that equal 13.
1: Oh.
0: So you got like, you know, the 3rd, which is 7-3, and then like, yeah. And then
1: does it really matter, like, getting
0: plus
1: married
0: plus
1: 3 on a
0: is
1: 10, day?
0: And well, then like, you know, so I saw somebody lay it out, and I was like, really, we going too deep now. If she likes 13 that much, she's weird.
1: Yeah, that's what I was
2: but that's
1: on.
2: Like her, that's her favorite number.
1: Yeah.
2: Like, that's what everybody talks about.
1: Isn't that supposed to be an unlucky number as well?
2: Yeah, which is why she likes it as her number, because everybody thinks it's unlucky.
0: Travis going to pop out and going to wear 13 for a jersey.
1: Oh my gosh, of course. I wonder who's like actually going to go to the wedding, or who's invited and who's not, because
0: apparently everybody. They got thousands of people coming.
1: Which is crazy. I mean, to invite 1,000 people to your wedding, I mean, half of those people do not care about you at all. They just want to be there. It's kind of like a look. It's the Hollywood thing to do.
2: It's probably the wedding of the century.
1: I wonder if Blake Lively is going to be there, because
0: you can't have her.
2: That's your girl.
1: And she's godmother. Taylor Swift is like godmother to 3 of her kids, but after that whole lawsuit with Justin Baldoni, I hope that they're not friends anymore. So I'll be interested to see and find out if she's actually there or not, because if she's there, that means that they're so close.
0: When we talked about that.
1: Yeah.
0: Blake Lively was the one that was doing the Justin Baldoni thing with the movie.
1: She tried to take over the entire movie.
0: And Taylor Swift got sucked into it.
1: She was in cahoots with Blake Lively to take over the music, composing of the music. So they fired the original composer, and she was going to be the one taking over and then hiring a different composer. So Taylor Swift was actually there. Yeah.
0: But didn't Taylor tell on her, like snitch on her or do something? What was that part of the story?
2: So Taylor, like she was getting into the whole thing and to the whole lawsuit, and instead of her having to go and actually go to court, she just kind of released all the text messages between her and Blake so that she didn't have to do anything.
0: But she kind of confirmed that Blake was talking trash though, and scheming on Justin Baldoni. So
1: yes.
0: So maybe she won't be there. Which honestly, if you know, like, I think you got to be at a certain level. I think Ryan Reynolds got money.
1: He's almost a billionaire.
0: He's almost like a billionaire because of that Mint Mobile thing or whatever. But the people who go to this, the pressure is going to be on, because what do you, like, you got Taylor Swift, who is pretty much a billionaire.
2: She's 2 billion.
1: She's worth two billion. She's the highest paid, most, like, she's worth more than any other artist.
0: So she's got
1: artist.
0: 2 billion, and Travis Kelce got, you know, a couple hundred million.
1: Right, because of the pod.
0: So, because of the pod, because of his football career, he's got like some money put away,
2: he
0: man.
2: Did get 100,
0: give him some luck.
2: He did get 100 million.
0: Yeah, he's got a couple hundred mil. So what the hell do you buy? Like, what kind of registry do you can't get them a punch bowl?
2: Do they have a registry?
1: I would say.
2: Do rich people do that?
1: I would want a registry, just because some people do want to give gifts. Now, for Taylor, she's a very charitable person, which we all know about. On her downtime, she has talked about how she enjoys on the weekends, like, going on GoFundMes and giving like $2,000, $5,000, whatever, you know, just to gift people anonymously. So I could see her having like a charitable donation, like, hey, don't give me a gift. But some people actually do want to give gifts.
0: If you're that rich, you got a specific way that your multi-room mansion looks. So if I walk in with my vase from Michael's,
1: right?
0: I don't think they're going to do anything but put that in the dog's house or something.
2: I usually do like a bottle of Camus, which is like the most expensive wine that I know about.
1: Yeah.
2: And
0: Camus,
2: I would even
0: think Camus is good wine.
2: Yeah, I would even think that would be cheap for Taylor Swift and And she's
0: like, oh, this is nice. This My maid loves this.
1: Yeah. She would probably give away. Yeah, it's not like you can just go buy a toaster at Williams Sonoma and you would think that that's normally impressive, you know, to get a high-end brand. So she's probably going to want donations for charity, but I could see that she also has a registry probably at like Hermes or something really fancy.
0: 863 says, get them a blender and a toaster.
1: Right. That's hilarious.
0: I don't think you do that. This is where you, for the prom, all my daughter and her friends all had to like meet at one house before they went out.
1: Yeah.
0: And it just happened to be like one of them houses.
1: Oh,
0: like,
1: yeah.
0: On like Davis on Island, on the water of with course. The boat and all that stuff. So I'm sitting in there and I'm taking pictures of all the kids and I'm looking around because I'm being nosy.
1: Yeah, of course.
0: And ain't no appliances.
1: Oh, they're all hidden?
0: They're interesting. Everything, ain't nothing up there.
1: Yeah.
0: Like, I'm like, is this how rich people live?
1: Yes.
0: Like, I leaned over to my ex. I was like, I think this is Airbnb.
1: Right.
0: And she's like, fool, this is their house. I'm like, I think this is Airbnb. Ain't no appliances. And she's like, rich people put their stuff away. I'm like, why?
1: Yeah.
0: Like, to make coffee, you got to go get the thing, take it out of the thing, and then make the coffee and then put it away for it to cool off and put it away.
1: No. First of all, they have staff that does all this. If you're talking about really rich people. Second of all their appliances are hidden. It's usually in their walk-in pantry. So they'll have their espresso machine and their coffee maker, and it's all hidden.
2: I thought it was
0: inside?
1: Yeah, it's built into the wall.
0: Well, you can tell that's extra bougie. That ain't me.
2: See, I thought that it was just a Kanye thing, but is it a rich people thing to just make your house look like it's bare?
1: Minimalist. Yeah, it just depends on your style. Some people like a lived in look. Some people like it to look like a magazine every single day. So they'll have a maid come over, or a maid will be living in the house and make sure that everything is beautiful before a bunch of people come over.
0: Haley,
1: taking photos.
0: Haley just wrote the Hermes china plates are definitely on the registry.
1: Hermes.
0: Huh?
1: Not Hermes.
0: Huh?
2: I thought it was Hermes.
1: Huh? I believe. Now, listen, I'm not rich and fancy. I don't own anything. Well, maybe I do own one Hermes bag. But anyway, I don't shop there. I don't know. That was gifted to me. But my point is,
0: what did I say?
1: Hermes.
2: You said Hermes. Hermes.
1: It's not her.
0: How do you pronounce it?
1: I believe it's Hermes.
2: Hermes.
1: Let's ask our AI.
2: It's not Hermes? Like.
0: Come on. Hermes. Oh, they order toast in.
1: Well, he's still a normal dude. You know what I mean? So I feel like he would want.
0: But he had to buy a bigger house. Remember when they first started dating? He had to buy a house that had like a protective moat. Or like, you know what I'm saying? Because the press could see inside. And yes. So they were like, yo, like you got to step up your game. And he's had to step up the house.
3: Mm-hmm.
1: Hermes.
0: That does not sound expensive. Hermes.
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1: Party people, my name is DJ Cassidy, and I've passed the mic to over 200 icons, including Chaka Khan, Charlie Wilson, Patti LaBelle, Missy Elliott, Nelly, Supercat, and so many more. 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
2: Kylie Park, Bubba.

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0: Bubba K.
1: Hey.
0: Yeah.
1: Hey, Athens, Georgia up in here, Bubba K, you know what it is. Hey,
2: first of all, I got to give Meredith her props.
3: Oh.
2: Because that last part, the hi there, how are things?
3: Hi there. I once was a breast man. Uh-huh. Now it seems ever since I had the pleasure of getting you together, your chest is just whatever. I found the buried treasure.
1: Whoa! Mary, Jesus. Mary had them balls. Mary, Mary, spitting bars. Yeah. Come on, y'all.
2: I'm over here, and I'm actually liking this look I got right here.
3: You're looking very dapper.
1: Quite executive.
2: You see that, right?
1: Yeah, executive.
3: Where's your fashion box?
1: He is selling the Bubba Sparks.
2: Oh,
1: he's selling the booty.
2: If you guys didn't know, I've been selling Miss New Booty, and I got myself a new watch.
3: Oh, what is that?
2: A Seiko.
3: Seiko?
2: From Japan.
1: You know that is equivalent to the Rolex internationally.
2: Mm-hmm.
1: Yeah. Very much so.
3: Sandra says, whisper to me again.
0: Shh, let me get you whispering in your ear. Sandra, I'm about to say some things you need to hear.
1: Let me tell y'all, Bubba K is one of those stars, one of the first ones that we had up in here that got here and didn't leave.
3: Country boy.
1: Because he knew, because him and Kaz, and he would go way back, and him and all of the guys, so he came to the club and just stayed here for a minute. Him and Black Rob, the only two artists, just came to Tampa and stayed in Tampa.
3: There you go.
1: Yeah. So, all right, we got a lot of texts coming in, Flamer. Y'all did that.
3: Yeah.
1: Out of the 813, oh, it's Booty Shaking Friday, and y'all got Miss New Booty. Y'all winning.
2: Out of the 727, I didn't know you guys had a game like that. Come on now.
1: Because you know why? Because we get it right.
0: Get it right. Get it tight. Get it right. Get it right. Get it tight.
3: Come on. See fun.
1: All right, we got Yelp reviews coming in. Let's see. Wild, hello.
3: Hello, hello.
4: Meredith.
3: Hey.
4: We're going to extend you to a 2-album contract.
2: Two albums?
4: Yeah. Yeah. 2 albums worth. We're going to extend your rap contract to 2 albums worth.
1: See that?
4: So, you know what I'm saying? It was elegantly put.
3: Ooh,
4: and as a collective, y'all got the tag team belt this morning.
1: Oh, hey, there we go. Meredith got the deal, and we got the deal. All right, I like that.
3: Yeah, me too.
1: That's a good look right there.
2: Good thing I got 2 belts.
3: Oh.
2: Let's go. Come on.
1: There we go. All right, listen. All right, Miss New Booty, how was it? Wild. We got Yelp reviews coming in live. Hello?
5: Hello.
1: Hello.
2: You got screamed.
5: I got to say is my.
1: What'd you say? Wait, your phone is breaking up. We want to make sure we hear you.
2: I think she said Hermes.
5: She did that. Meredith did that. She hit every note. Go ahead, Meredith. You are invited to the cookout.
1: Yeah, there you go.
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0: 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Monday is on you. On your head. The week has started. Your weekend is over. I know you really wanted it to go on a couple more days. Mm-hmm. Uh-huh. It ain't here.
1: Yep.
0: It's in here.
2: What's wrong?
1: I'm just over here on the struggle bus because I've been partying all weekend.
0: Woo! Sounds like it.
2: Oh, my gosh.
1: Well, first it was obviously Saturday, the Knicks winning the championship.
2: Yes.
1: Go Knicks! All right, I got to get that out of the way.
2: Right.
1: And I think ever since then, I don't think I've slept yet.
2: Like, you're just partying for that?
1: I partied for that. Then last night I went to the Don't Be Dumb tour, saw A$AP Rocky in Orlando. That was dope.
2: Was he wearing a thong?
1: Yeah, everybody was asking me that.
2: Yeah.
1: I couldn't tell. Like,
2: his
1: entire outfit, he had a lot of garments on. I couldn't tell.
2: To hide his thong.
0: No, nah, but there's a male thong, though.
2: Yes.
0: Yeah, I mean, not a male thong, but like a banana hammock type thing.
2: Right. And that's strippers.
0: That's what?
1: I mean, if it's a thong, if it's like a
0: string. I'm saying men wear that, though.
2: No, they don't. A man.
1: When have you worn that?
2: A man does not wear that unless they're stripping.
0: No.
2: Yeah. There's
0: reasons for that. There's like when you're...
2: Give me one.
0: When you're modeling and you're... you said give me one.
2: Sure.
0: When you're modeling and you don't want the lines to show up on your... Yeah.
2: He's wearing big baggy pants.
0: Well, but they were thin, though.
2: Yeah.
0: So if you want your man business to be intact but not have the lines, then you would wear something like that. That would be like a modeling type thing where they have the flowy linens and stuff.
2: Can never live that down.
1: I've never been a model, so I can't answer to that.
0: I mean, just because we saw a strap doesn't mean
2: it was above the waist. You know how back in like the early 2000s, we used to put like the little thong over like the little hip bone right here?
0: Yeah, like that's the Monica Lewinsky move.
2: Boy,
0: that's what she did to Bill Clinton. She was in there showing the strap.
2: Yeah.
0: And then Bill was like, come in here and let me take this.
2: Tarzan wears one, somebody said.
0: What?
2: That's a loincloth, sir.
0: Yeah, Tarzan wears one. There you go.
1: I feel like he was trying to start a trend, and then when he realized, like, all right, maybe this is not the trend I should have been starting.
2: He's a little sassy for me. I was like, I ain't never seen
0: that. No, I mean, you've seen guys wear stuff like
2: Stop.
0: That.
2: No.
0: Muscle guys? What about the muscle guys?
2: If they're competing, that's what I'm talking about. If you're competing or, you know, you're performing or something, you're
0: there
2: a stripper,
0: you go.
2: That's
0: muscle
2: one
0: guys.
2: Thing.
0: Muscle guys wear them.
1: I'll tell you this.
0: Never go tell a muscle guy that he's being soft.
1: I have never in my life thought about wearing a thong, but if a thong was to get me Rihanna, I think I would wear one.
0: And maybe Rihanna likes that.
2: Let's
0: maybe
2: not use the Fenty lingerie as an excuse.
0: What if it's a Fenty piece?
2: Okay, I'll buy you guys one and then you can show it off too. You're performers.
1: If it got me Rihanna, I'm with it.
2: It's not.
0: I'm not that kind of muscle man. I'm not. He's a muscle man.
2: You know how we bought the dental dams and we were, you know, showing that off? I feel like now it's my turn to go ahead and buy you guys since you're being so supportive of the thong.
0: Nah, that's okay. Because I know you. If you are offering to buy it, it must be embarrassing.
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21: In Manatee County, we have an accident on 75 southbound at University Parkway with the two right lanes blocked and traffic is backed up to State Road 70. We also have a crash in Sarasota on 75 northbound at Fruitville Road with the right lane blocked. In Polk County, we're seeing the volume build on I-4 westbound between the Polk Parkway and County Line Road. Keeping you updated, I'm Schreiner.
22: Good morning, Tampa Bay. Your temperatures in the 70s and low 80s on this Monday morning. It is mostly dry out there. A quick shower is possible through the early afternoon near the coast. Most of the storms this afternoon will be on the east side of the state. High temperatures in the low 90s, though it'll feel like it's near 100 degrees. I'm meteorologist Greg Deep, Tampa Bay 28 and Wild 94.1.
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0: So let's see here. So the Knicks, just in case you didn't know, the New York Knicks won the championship for the NBA in game five.
1: Tell them about it.
0: And there is some. So you know how when the football games after there's like an MVP and they're like, hey, where you going? They're like, I'm going to Disney. Mm-hmm. Mm-hmm. Okay, so they asked Jalen Brunson.
2: Okay.
0: Where you going? He's like, I'm trying to get on SVU.
2: SVU.
0: He's trying to get on Law and Order. That's because funny. His BFF through the games has been Mariska Hargitay.
2: Yeah.
1: Your girl.
0: Come on now. You know, because I mean, I'm just saying.
1: Taylor Swift's girl, too. Yeah.
0: She's one of the bridesmaids. But there was some things in the game that kind of threw people off. One thing, for instance, if you were in charge of the NBA, would you not think that Prince Harry would be probably one of the biggest celebrities in there? Meaning Timothée Chalamet. Shyamalan is out there, right there courtside.
2: He's at every game.
0: Ben Stiller is courtside.
2: Yeah.
1: Spike.
0: Fat Joe is courtside.
1: Mm-hmm. Don't forget about Spike.
0: Spike Lee. Spike Lee buys his own tickets, though. But the ones that come from the NBA Celebrity Row hookup are the Chalamets, the Ben Stillers, the Fat Joes. Mm-hmm. Now, which one of them people had to get up for Prince Harry?
2: Had to get up?
1: Ooh.
2: What do you mean?
0: Because Prince Harry was in the eighth row.
2: I mean, he did. He left.
0: If you're in charge.
2: The family, because he didn't want to be in the public eye. So.
0: Yeah, but nah. You know you in the public eye. You're sitting right next to the commissioner. He's sitting right next to the commissioner in row eight. My question is, if you're running the NBA, who has to get up so Prince Harry could be right there courtside?
2: Because
0: that's major.
1: For me, it would probably have to be Taylor Swift because she was just at the Cleveland game supporting the Cavaliers.
0: Can't move Taylor
1: Swift. And we already know that you're not a real Knicks fan, though.
0: She is a real Knicks fan, though.
1: She is not.
0: She is.
1: She was just at the Cavs
0: because she was supporting her man's team.
2: Yeah. Nah. And then also, I'm still going to stick with Fat Joe.
0: I mean, everybody out there says that Timothée Chalamet ain't been to a game before these finals. They ain't seen him.
1: Oh, no, he was going to the games during the year.
0: They ain't seen him.
1: During the year, because he was wearing the Timbs and doing all that stuff, especially when they thought he was SD kid. Like, he was going to the games. So, probably, and you can't take Fat Joe off because they said Fat Joe might have been one of the reasons why Wemby missed both of his free throws.
0: Yeah.
1: So you can't take Fat Joe off.
0: When Wemby missed, Fat Joe was hitting him with the shimmy shimmy.
1: Two separate games
0: with the bling. They said with the lights on his diamonds and everything like this.
2: That's
0: it was
2: funny.
0: Throwing off Wemby. So you got to let him do his outside of the auto.
1: And you notice
0: outside
2: like
0: of the
2: inflatable.
0: Outside of the car dealership type thing. That's what he was hitting him with. So we need that. All right.
1: And you notice you didn't see DJ Khaled anymore after game one.
0: Well, Khaled's never been there. He's just been there at that one game.
1: We know
0: he came up there for the victory lap rollout. So, I mean, but again, you're in charge. Who has to get up? You say.
1: I still think Taylor Swift. I'm sorry.
0: Wow.
1: I know she's the most famous woman in the world, but nah, it doesn't sit right with me that you were just supporting the Cavaliers against us.
2: You know
1: and
2: what?
1: Then now you're in the Knicks jersey.
2: You should be so lucky as to have a Taylor Swift sitting there watching the Knicks. That's
1: nah, you're
2: I
1: a fair weather fan.
0: I mean, the world is watching. Meredith, who do you make get up? Because you have to make a decision. Who do you make get up so Prince Harry can have him a seat courtside so you could get the benefit of snapping pictures of him courtside at your game.
2: I got you. I think nobody gets up, and Prince Harry can sit his little ass back there and throw eight where he belongs, okay? Can't afford to sit in row number one or number two, go back.
0: He was back there with the commissioner,
2: like
0: so he wasn't by himself.
1: You know what?
0: He's back there gangster.
1: The only thing he ever says is, I'm going to get somebody pregnant. Maybe Tracy Morgan.
2: He's the biggest fan, though, just like Spike. He's a huge fan.
1: I don't know.
2: He's a massive fan. He's always there.
1: I didn't see Tracy before he got that Walmart money.
0: No, Tracy Morgan has been in a lot of games. He's been in a lot of games. Yeah. You definitely see him there. I've seen him more than I've seen Shyamalama Ding Dong in there.
1: If we're just going to go by star power, and like you're not going to take out Taylor because... Nope. Even though she's a fan.
0: I mean, if we're talking star power, I'd take out Ben Stiller.
1: You can't take...
0: But Ben Stiller is a faithful player.
2: He's a faithful fan.
0: Yeah, but he ain't as big as Prince Harry.
1: I think Tracy Morgan's not as big as anybody in there. So just by process of elimination, I think it has to be Tracy.
2: Say that
1: Morgan.
2: To his face. Yeah. I would love to hear what he would have to say.
0: I'm going to punch you in your giblets.
3: And then I'm going to get somebody pregnant.
0: T.I., it's wild. Good morning.
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0: 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Somebody tell them people Mr. Hem is here.
1: Whoa, whoa, whoa, whoa, whoa, whoa.
0: Mr. Hem is here.
1: Whoa, whoa, whoa, whoa, whoa, whoa.
0: Mr. Hem.

0: Nicki Minaj.
1: Yes.
0: Miss Petty. Mrs. Petty.
1: Mm-hmm.
0: Was spotted not just at the game for the FIFA World Cup, but on her IG.
1: Oh, okay.
0: All over IG. If you put in Nicki Minaj, you'll see a lot of nice, warm family photos that include her baby daddy.
1: Interesting. Mm-hmm.
0: Her
1: okay.
0: hubbubs. Her hubbubs that she's supposed to be estranged from.
1: Right. Mm-hmm.
0: This was the first time they've been seen out as a whole family. Her and little Papa Bear.
2: Meredith.
0: And they were outside.
1: I didn't do anything.
0: Yeah, I mean, there, they were out Meredith there.
2: Me. Your little blind items were saying that Nicki and him were broken up.
0: Well, a lot of people were saying that because of the paperwork that was placed in, because he is registered. So you have to register his place of domicile. And that switched from that Los Angeles mansion to somewhere up in New York somewhere.
1: Yeah. And she never denied paperwork. She never once came out and denied any of that information, which, by the way, she has a big mouth. Like, I feel like she would be quick to be like, that's not true, all this. But anyway, hopefully it's not. I mean, they seem like they're a happy family, especially now. So good for them.
0: I don't know if they're happy, but I think that the front that is up there, because Jay-Z mentioned them in that freestyle and threw around some like little shots or whatever, saying that, you know, Your Barbie and your Ken can't even drop your kids, like, can't even pick up your kids.
1: Yeah.
0: And he's like, all right, never, blah, blah, blah. So, he, you know, that's where this probably got a little oomph from that.
1: They hate each other.
2: Yeah, so pretty much Nicki
0: I'm not going to let Jay-Z be right.
2: Yeah, pretty much Nicki called Kenny and was like, all right, we got to go out. Like,
1: yeah. We have to go
2: bring
1: see
2: the kids.
1: See it in public.
0: Yeah, I mean, because if you see the video sweeps around. First of all, her little baby.
1: Yeah. So cute.
0: Ain't no Maury Povich involved.
1: Oh, yeah. Mm-hmm.
0: Because that baby looked just like Mr. Petty.
1: Okay.
0: Like, right. he had his hat on, and I was like, why does that man look so small? I was like, oh, my God, that's the baby. The baby looked just like that dad.
1: Well, you can't
0: really be mad. You know how your mama, when you're mad, when you're breaking up with the daddy, yep. and you look at the kid,
1: you
0: that looks
1: just like your daddy.
0: My face looking like your dad.
1: Uh-huh.
0: Like, he looked just like his dad. I mean, he might catch a charge just on
2: like
0: GP.
2: Him too,
1: yeah.
2: Wow. Yankee hat and everything.
0: Yeah, he's a lot. So that's a little bit. So we don't know if that's true or not, but I'm just telling you, on her IG, they outside.
2: I got to say, it's good to see her out, though, because even with all the rumors going around anything, not only was she not saying anything, but we haven't seen her in a minute.
1: Where's your album you said you're going to drop in March, ma'am?
0: Hey, she's had some things.
1: Yeah, I know.
0: Some things have been going on.
1: Her and Riri, damn it.
0: I mean, yeah, and Riri's still trying to get her thong back.
2: Stop.
1: Stop borrowing my clothes.
0: Yo, like, all right, so wait, so, and we have to touch upon that because.
1: Yeah, bro.
0: Okay, so the move was I was supposed to go to Orlando. And I'm like, bro, I'm not going all the way to Orlando for, for a concert. I'm like, especially on a Sunday night,
1: because
0: I'm like, I can't function that way. So, so when they hit me and they were like, hey, man, we got you a pair of tickets. Now, I gave my tickets away to a listener.
1: Mm-hmm.
0: And I'm like, you know, but because they reached out to the label. But then they reached out to management just to say, hey, we'll see who answers first.
1: Yeah.
0: You know, so since you need a pair of tickets. So both responded. So my guy Izzy hits me and he's like, hey, man, I got you a pair of tickets that you could just forward on Ticketmaster to somebody. He's like, but the management hit back and said, hey, man, you know, if they want to do an interview with them, blah, blah, blah, blah, blah. Because they thought by my name being Orlando.
1: You were going.
0: They thought it was for Orlando station.
1: Mm-hmm.
0: So they were like, they were like, while he's over here, you know, he can sit down with y'all. He can come into the station, whatever, whatever. And they were like, no. It's for Orlando. And they're like, oh, in Tampa. Okay, well, if he's coming over, then we got a pair of tickets for him. And they're like, he'll probably be sitting next to the wife.
1: Mm. Mm-hmm.
0: And so I'm like,
1: what?
2: You get to sit next to
0: him. I'm like, hold on.
1: Damn.
0: I'm like, so if I go,
1: right,
0: I'm going to be sitting right next to Rihanna?
1: Woo!
2: Dude.
0: And I'm like, okay. But I'm like, that I'm still
1: things.
0: Not. But I'm like, but it doesn't change things,
2: dog,
0: though.
2: I don't
0: like,
2: care.
0: I'm not. I'm like,
2: went.
0: Why would I? Because, you know, I'm not really a huge ASAP fan.
1: Mm-hmm.
0: So I'm like, now I got to sit through a whole show next to a person who's going to be checking if I'm liking
1: that's
0: the show.
1: True.
2: Absolutely.
0: I'm like, that is too much pressure.
1: That is a lot of pressure.
0: So I'm like, all right, who wants to go? Rich is like, he wants to go. So I'm like, all right, hey, whatever you is going to give me. But because it was like, almost, it was Friday and the show was on Sunday. Mm-hmm. They had already given, I had said no. So they gave those up. And then I think it was media passes that you end up getting.
2: Well, they gave us floor passes. Yeah.
0: So you got floor passes. Perfect. So yeah, but I, you know,
1: you
0: missed an opportunity to sit there and be like, so what size thongs do y'all got? Uh-huh.
2: Dude, I don't care what you have the next day. We could have been working here. If you have the opportunity to sit next to Rihanna.
1: Just to network.
0: I did.
2: You should have took it.
1: And you could
0: have. For what, though? What am I going to do? What am I going to do? Holla?
2: I would have hit the people back and been
0: hey,
2: like,
0: hey, girl, will you bring me back some popcorn? Like, you know what I'm going
2: to
0: do?
2: I would have hit those people back that I gave the tickets to. I would have been like, hey, listen, I'm going to need those tickets back.
0: No.
2: Yeah. I'll give you another
0: pair. I laughed as soon as they said next to wife. I'm like, what? I'm like, who wants? Come on. I'm like, that would be awesome if it was like her show, you know, and I'm sitting next to her husband. And I'm like, boy, because I could sing every song to Rihanna. But it's like, I know like three songs from ASAP. And it's like the rest of it. I'm going to be like, so that is a thong.
1: Yeah.
0: That man wearing a thong.
1: You could have at least identified if they were wearing matching thongs or not. Sitting right next to you.
0: She would have.
1: You know, oh, she'd hit me with the Monica Lewinsky. Over, not, over
0: I
1: the
0: got
1: jeans.
0: A matching one right here. I'd be like, oh, Lord. Oh, yeah. Chet, I just saw Rihanna's strap.
1: Yeah. The most embarrassing thing for me personally, like if you're going to wear a thong and it's underneath all your big baggy clothes and then it comes up and then everybody sees in front of the world that you are wearing a thong.
0: Isn't that called what do they call it? A whale tail?
1: A whale.
0: Don't they call that a whale tail?
1: Some of them, like the strippers will have like an actual animal print in the front of it. So
0: but when you yank them up on the side and then like a person like takes a picture this way, they call it like a whale tail.
1: Right.
0: Because
1: so
0: it's like,
1: because
0: it shows, because it shows the thong going this way, like if a girl like takes a shot this
1: like
0: way,
1: this, like if I went like that, and then you like
0: I got that, I got that whale tail going, and it's like you know.
1: I'll tell you one thing: I don't want to be referred to a whale at all.
0: I think it's a sexy thing, though.
1: I don't know.
0: Like you know, like you ain't ever had somebody say, "Girl, look at this whale tail," because it got the little booty going out there like that.
2: Never.
0: Oh, yeah. I had somebody send me one, and that's how I figured out what it was. They like got that whale tail, and I'm like, I don't know what that means. But then I kept watching it. I'm like, oh. Okay, I get it. All right.
1: You're like, can I swim in the thing?
0: Yeah, okay. You're so smooth.
1: Why else would she send it to you?
0: I mean.
1: Yeah.
0: She was, you know, stunting.
1: Yeah.
0: Showing off.
1: She was like, I got the same one as ASAP.
0: Oh, no. We don't mention ASAP on the Dirty Tag.
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1: Subject to credit approval and
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9: The biggest problem right now in Manatee County, the accident on 75 southbound at University Parkway. The two right lanes remain blocked and traffic now backed up to State Road 64. In Hillsboro, we have a crash on Bush Boulevard west at 22nd Street with the two right lanes blocked. And heavy volume on I-4 west between Fenona Sasser Road and Branch Forbes, keeping you updated on Shriner.
10: Good morning, Tampa Bay. Your temperature's in the 70s and low 80s on this Monday morning. It is mostly dry out there. A quick shower is possible through the early afternoon near the coast. Most of the storms this afternoon will be on the east side of the state. High temperatures in the low 90s, though it'll feel like it's near 100 degrees. I'm meteorologist Greg Deep, Tampa Bay 28 and Wild 94.1.
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14: Weezy,

All right, we got new music here, which honestly, I don't get it because I've listened to it like 5 times. It's a really dirty song, but it's new music from The Dream. The Dream hasn't had his own album for a minute, and so he's collabed up with Usher.

0: on a new record, and record is called Tampa.
1: And it's a bop.
2: Is it?
1: It's a bop.
2: Oh, I haven't heard it. I'm excited.
1: I like it. I like it. Don't hate.
0: I'm just saying. I'm not going to even say it first.
2: Okay.
0: I'll play it for you.
2: Is it about Tampa?
0: Go ahead and listen to it right here and you tell me. All right. New music. It's called Tampa. It's The Dream featuring Ursha Raymond.

0: Oh my goodness, Leah Rich. He'd make it out with himself. I mean, honestly, I like it.
1: You like it?
0: I do. I like it.
2: Certified panty drop.
1: Can I ask y'all something?
0: Sure. So,
1: what was about Tampa in that
0: That's
1: song?
0: A good question. Besides him
1: they
0: saying
1: Tampa.
0: They said
1: Tampa one time in the song.
2: She was from Tampa.
1: Why is that song called Tampa?
2: Also, she from Tampa.
1: Because the label was like, yo, we got a new one from The Dream, and guess what? It's called Tampa.
0: Yeah.
1: And I'm like, okay, all right. They're like, we got to send it to you and see what you think. And I'm like, I wrote him back. I'm like, are you sure you sent me the right song? This one don't say nothing about Tampa. And then I heard him say Tampa once. I'm like, really, dude?
0: But also, she's from Tampa, but then she wants to move to the ATL. And I'm like,
1: right. And she don't even know what a Phantom is. Don't be making us sound like we busted.
2: She just
1: like, we don't know nothing. We ain't never seen a Phantom. We got Phantoms down here, son. Like, what is this? What is that? Y'all dissing us? Was this a diss?
0: Yeah.
1: It felt like it was a diss.
2: I think he was just saying she's from Tampa.
1: She's young. Sexy and inspired them to make a sexy song, and she happened to be from Tampa.
2: Okay, so did you guys think like me? Because once he says she's from Tampa, I automatically thought she was a stripper.
0: Yes.
1: No kidding.
0: Yeah.
1: Like, that's what I'm saying. Like, I mean, and now she's moving to the ATL so she can work at the Gold Club. Mm-hmm. Magic City. Whatever. Like,
0: you're offended.
1: I'm just like, okay.
0: It's
1: a nice bop, but don't tell me it's about Tampa, because it ain't about Tampa.
0: That's why he's just offended.
1: I ain't hear Howard Franklin. I ain't hear Ebor. Uh-huh. I ain't hear nothing like that.
2: Yeah.
1: Nothing. Buccaneers. Well,
0: maybe we're not known for anything. Yeah, they could have done something else with Tampa. I mean, if you're going to name it Tampa, at least do something else with it.
1: Yeah, do something else.
2: Be a little bit more creative.
1: That's all I'm saying.
0: You could have named it Worry About Me.
1: Yeah, right. Yeah. You know, it said that more. Uh-huh. Or Giuseppe's in there, or whatever they said. Like, you know what I'm saying? Call it something else.
0: Mm-hmm.
1: You know.
0: I agree.
2: Gasparilla in the air. No, you didn't like that?
1: No. I like the song. I don't like that it's named Tampa. There we go. But it is what it is. We got us a record.
0: Yeah.
1: Yay.
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1: All right, this morning's confession. It says, Dear Freak Show, my husband and I have raised 3 amazing kids. As of last year, officially, we have become empty nesters. I thought I'd be counting down the days to finally have a quiet house again, but now that it's actually happening, I'm dreading it. The other night, my husband brought up the idea of us becoming a foreign exchange student family. At first, I laughed, but the more we talked about it, the more it sounded like it could be an incredible experience for us. We'd get to learn about another culture, help a teenager navigate life in America, and maybe add some noise to this quiet house. Then the question started flooding my head. What if we don't connect with this kid? Or what if they don't like us? What if they're homesick all the time? Like, these things just started to permeate my brain. Part of me also wonders if we're considering this for the wrong reasons. Are we just trying to fill a void that our kids are now gone, have created? Is that fair to a student who is coming here for an American lifestyle? Our kids love the idea, but some of our friends think we're absolutely crazy and say we should finally enjoy our freedom instead of taking on another teen. Are we crazy?
0: Yes. Well, I mean, you're inviting somebody you don't know to live in your house for an extended period of time. So
1: that's a problem.
0: That's, especially in this day and age, I mean, you don't know what you're getting yourself into.
2: Do you get paid for this?
0: I don't know. I don't know if you get paid. It's not like a fostering. Well, I guess it is kind of like a fostering situation. But I know of families that have done this before. So I don't know about if there's any kind of monetary.
1: This says looking to learn more about the host family requirements, exchange students acceptance policy, paid exchange program opportunities. So there is some pay.
0: Yeah.
2: Oh, it says typically ranging from $700 to $1,400 a month in stipends.
0: That was like my bill at Costco yesterday. So.
1: Well, damn. Okay. Now that gives it a benefit, because I was against it when I was first reading it. I'm like, yeah, I don't really like strangers like that.
0: Right.
1: Like, not in the house while I'm sleeping.
2: And you just got the opportunity, like, you just had kids and now you finally got your freedom And now you want to bring strangers.
0: But you just miss having, you know, your house alive, basically. People moving around, doing stuff, and it's good company. So I understand why she was considering.
2: Yeah, but those are your kids. Company?
1: This foreign kid?
2: Yeah, that's what I'm saying.
1: All I'm thinking is Fez. Fez is good company.
0: Hell yeah. Fez was awesome.
1: Fez was funny.
0: Have you been seeing all of the everybody that's visiting for FIFA and they're like discovering Walmart for the first time, a Waffle House? They're experiencing American stuff for the first time. I'm over here and it's amazing.
1: If I bring a kid to this country and take him to Waffle House and Walmart, I'm like, bro, like, listen, like, come on,
0: that's
1: man.
0: Very American.
1: I mean, I kind of think I need to do something better than that.
2: It's an American novelty. What do you mean?
1: Yeah, American luxury. I mean, but I think that, like, my mind goes to, I'm pretty sure they're going to check me out to make sure I'm straight.
0: Yes.
1: Like, they want to make sure they're not, you know, background checks, psychological, whatever. I want to know, is that kid getting tested?
0: Mm-hmm.
1: Like, who y'all sending me?
0: Yeah.
1: Like, you know what I'm saying? Like, what's the background check on him? Send me that file so I can look through it and make sure he's straight.
2: I mean, I doubt they're going to send a student.
1: How do we know? I want to know who coming in the house. There's, like, you know what I mean? Like, give me a couple files on him.
0: I mean, I bet
1: what his family like?
0: Yes, exactly. So I bet you they do background checks on their family, making sure that he's or she's really has good, great grades. I'm sure.
1: Were they raised by killers?
0: That's a good question.
1: What country they coming from? Some countries, they cool with killing.
0: Well, we got one out of the 941. It says, I hosted German exchange students for 3 years in a row when I was in high school. It was the best experience ever. Those kids dream of coming to America.
2: See, but that's a good experience. What about those people that had bad experiences or cultural differences?
0: What could go wrong?
1: She asked the question, am I crazy? First say yes. That's all they said was yes. Ryan said, get a dog.
0: Okay, well, that's
1: if Al Bundy can do it, so can she. Al Bundy had a foreign exchange student.
0: I don't remember that.
1: Mm.
0: No, I thought they only had the two.
2: Somebody kids. Just goes, she wants kids for the wrong reasons. Let it go.
1: Yeah, like now you're doing a mail order kid. Like if that's the case, then just adopt one.
0: Why not? I mean, this is great. This has been around for a really long time. It's worked.
1: Wait, out of the 315, they said they don't send C students. They only send A students.
2: See, that's they good. Only send good students.
0: Well, wait a minute. There's some good C students out there.
1: I mean, yeah. I mean, hello.
0: Hello.
1: Hi.
0: My name is Meredith.
1: You know what I'm saying? I'm here. I mean, all the time.
2: My point is they probably have a strenuous background check for the people that they're sending.
0: The government.
1: But I just want proof.
0: Yeah.
1: Like, I mean, if you're going to send a kid over here and they stay in for how long? A semester? A year?
0: I was just reading they do summer, this says. You can do a full year or just a semester. So
1: if you stay with me for a year, I need to know what family you come from. Are they killers?
0: Yeah.
1: Like, are you from a country where killing is cool?
0: Well, you know.
1: Some countries killing is cool. Stop. I'm damn serious. Y'all know some countries are killing is cool.
0: Mm-hmm.
1: Yeah, I'm just saying. Don't come up here smelling like gunpowder.
0: I get it.
2: I'm just saying there's different cultures, and I'm not going to get into each specific one, but it's just like there's just differences.
1: I'll just say some, and some kill. Some kill. But this says, y'all remember those foster parents who got a kid that was an adult? See there? Mm-hmm. There's got to be some rules to it. I know damn well if there's a mom and a dad, mm-hmm. and you bring over a kid, I'm sure mom is going to be like, can't be some of these, you know, can't be one of these girls.
2: Yeah.
1: It can't be one of these girls who like, you know, oh, can I call your daddy? No, you can't, bitch. No, you can't.
2: It's going to be fun.
1: That is Mr. Jenkins right there.
2: It's going to be fun and all until they have to put their waste in like a waste basket and not in the actual toilet. Like there's different cultures that do that. There's different cultures that like, don't use deodorant. Like there's different things. And then you're going to bring, like, you don't know who you're getting in this foreign exchange.
0: That's
2: thing.
0: Very true.
1: Yeah.
0: There's a lot of differences there, but she's open to it. I mean, I commend her for at least thinking about it.
1: All right. Listen, I don't know if anybody has ever had one.
2: Enjoy your.

0: right, Freak Show Wild, 94.1 Bay's Party Station. A lot of texts are showing that folks are interested in this.
1: Yes.
0: They are not saying no, but there are some people who are saying empty nest means empty nest. You're supposed to enjoy it.
1: It's a hard transition for some. And not everybody is just super excited that they're going to be home alone in an empty house that's quiet every single day.
0: Man, quiet is fun. That's what quiet is for.
1: It's nice until it's not. It's also scary sometimes to think about that. That's your next step of your life.
2: I had a 3-5-2. I say give it one full year of you being an empty nester and then see if you feel that way after.
0: Mm. This person says, really, Orlando, you live in America and multiple people get shot every day in this gun-obsessed country.
1: This absolutely. This is America.
0: That's why I'm not grabbing a kid from out in the streets and bringing them in the house. Like, I mean, you, what?
1: I get that. You bring somebody in that you don't know.
0: I don't know we got gun problems here. That's why, you know, you see a kid walking across the street, you kind of lock it up.
1: Yeah.
0: Like, I mean, just it is what it is. But I'm saying, don't be enamored with because Fez was funny, that now you think that that's just, everything's just going to be hunky-dory. Somebody, like they said, she said homesick.
1: Yeah.
0: You know, maybe they won't like me. You know what I mean? Like, I mean, that's just.
1: Sure.
0: Teens don't like parents as it is. Now I'm going to bust one in. No, well, man, you're supposed to just enjoy your empty nest.
1: They're not going to look at you like as their parent, though.
2: I will say, like, with foreign exchange students, I feel like it's an opportunity for those students to do better, though. So I feel like they definitely have to go and do their due diligence to try to make sure that they're good people.
1: Ooh, out of the 813, my friends ended up sending the girl back home. She was way too wild for the family, sex, drugs, and alcohol, and that the host family almost got in trouble. She was an A student in her homeland.
0: See what I'm saying?
1: Yeah. You never know. You never know.
0: See what I'm saying? And then now imagine you a wife and your husband and you are in there, like, you know, in a nice comfy house, and then Miss... you know, Hooker Vergara come in the house, you know, coming out like, in my country, we walk away naked before to,
2: see, why,
0: you
2: know, why she gotta talk like that?
0: I'm trying to talk like Sophia Vergara. Yeah. And I'm like, yo, like, now you got them foreign chicken here, say we naked before 11.
1: Uh-huh.
0: And you gotta get out of here.
2: Mm-hmm. All right, this one out of the 813 is said, just because she's an A student in their country doesn't mean that they're gonna be an A student here.
1: True.
0: Nah, honestly. If you're an A student over there, you probably be not students over here. Our students on the national, on the international average.
1: Where are they from, though?
0: That got to be part of it.
2: I mean, the spelling bee, it's always a kid from somewhere else.
0: No.
1: Were you going to say where they're from?
0: We've had the spelling bee champions like two of the last three times.
1: Yep.
0: This last time we didn't get one, but the last two,
2: all right, but
0: they were from here.
2: What nationality are usually the kids?
0: I mean, they wasn't born here. I mean, they was born here. But I'm saying they family, they lineage was from, yeah.
2: Just answer the question. What's usually the nationality that wins the spelling bee?
0: Elsewhere. That's all I'm going to say is elsewhere. Yeah. They from elsewhere.
1: And we know. Like
0: they got some syllables. Rajir. They got some syllables. They do.
1: Long last name.
0: All right. Wow. This says wild. Because you're a student doesn't mean that you don't have behavioral problems.
1: That's true.
0: There you go.
1: For sure. I've known some very smart kids that have some issues.
2: See,
0: I wouldn't do this. I'm just saying. Ma'am, you asked if you're crazy.
1: Ma'am.
0: I don't think you're crazy. I think you are just dealing with your kids, the emotional kids you love being out of the house. Don't replace them with just somebody who's just here. I mean, that's...
2: You got to take care of
0: that. That ain't
2: kids.
0: Warm and fuzzy. That ain't even. That's not going to even replace the feelings that you're feeling. That's going to put work on your plate and have you have a kid over here who's, you know, trying to get on.
1: And it's always fun to tell people what Fez actually stands for, because there's a lot of people that had no idea.
0: Foreign exchange student.
1: Exactly.
0: That's what that's over.
2: Wait, what?
0: Oh my God.
1: Fez from that 70s show.
0: Fez's name. Fez's name. They called him Fez because it was F E S. Foreign exchange student.
2: I thought that was his name.
1: It was.
0: Yeah, that was his name on the show because he was foreign exchange student.
2: I thought it was like short for something, for like Fezesante or something like that.
0: No, it's short for foreign exchange student. That's what that is.
2: I was today years old.
1: That's there you hilarious. Go.
0: You're welcome. Right there.
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0: We going to vote yes or no? 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
1: I'm going yes.
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0: Okay, yeah. You're out. We're numbered, ma'am. 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
28: The biggest problem of the morning still remains in Manatee County, the accident on 75 South at University Parkway. The two right lanes remain blocked. Traffic is stop and go, backed up to 301. In Tampa, a crash on 275 North at Fowler Avenue blocking the right lane. And multiple vehicles involved in a crash on Bush Boulevard West at 22nd Street. Keeping you updated, I'm Schreiner.
29: Good morning, Tampa Bay. Your temperatures in the 70s and low 80s on this Monday morning. It is mostly dry out there. A quick shower is possible through the early afternoon near the coast. Most of the storms this afternoon will be on the east side of the state. High temperatures in the low 90s, though it'll feel like it's near 100 degrees. I'm meteorologist Greg Deep at Tampa Bay 28 and Wild 94.1.

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4: All right, it's Beat the Freaks time. I got Monica on the line. Hey, how you doing this morning?
5: I'm good. How are you guys?
4: Pretty good. Happy Monday. Let's see. Meredith made the question, so you can choose between me or Rich. Who do you want to battle this morning for $100?
5: Rich.
4: Rich is going to head outside. All right, we got 5 questions for our guests. If you don't know, because that thing might ring out for you and change the game. Let's try number 1.
6: What annual celebration commemorates the end of slavery in the U.S.?
4: 5.
5: 4.
6: Yes.
4: Yes. There you go. Okay. All right. Number 2.
6: Multiple choice. What is the best-selling flavor of Lay's potato chips? Is it classic, sour cream and onion, or barbecue?
4: 5. 4. 3.
5: The classic?
6: Yes, it is.
4: Yeah,
6: Good job.
4: All right. Number 3.
6: Who was the first woman to fly solo across the Atlantic Ocean?
4: 5.
5: Oh, it's Amelia Earhart.
6: Good job.
4: Hey, 3 for 3. Get it, mama. Number 4.
6: What month is celebrated as Pride Month in the United States?
5: June.
6: Mm-hmm.
4: 4 for 4. And number 5.
6: What is Costco's famous $1.50 combo meal?
5: Oh, I just got this yesterday. It's a hot dog and a drink.
4: There we go.
6: Yeah. That's right. I got one yesterday, too,
4: makes,
6: when I was
4: That makes it. Them the most popular place ever.
6: It's
4: that's
6: so
4: crazy.
6: Good.
4: All right, Mark. Rich, you got all 5.
7: What the hell?
6: Number 1. What annual celebration commemorates the end of slavery in the U.S.?
7: Juneteenth.
6: Yes.
4: Juneteenth is correct.
6: Number 2. Multiple choice. What is the best-selling flavor of Lay's potato chips? Is it classic, sour cream and onion, or barbecue?
4: 5. 4.
7: Is it barbecue?
1: What the hell?
4: It's classic. That yellow bag.
1: Who likes classic?
4: Everybody.
6: People use them for, you know, dips and stuff. You know?
4: Man, we might as well run through the rest of these.
6: Let's go. Right. Who was the first woman to fly solo across the Atlantic Ocean?
7: Amelia Earhart.
4: Uh-huh.
6: What month is celebrated as Pride Month in the U.S.?
7: This month.
4: Uh-huh. Mm-hmm.
6: And then what is Costco's famous $1.50 combo meal?
4: 5.
7: Is that a Sheboygan Boy and a soda?
4: There you go.
6: What's a Sheboygan?
4: That glizzy.
7: The glizzy.
6: Oh, okay.
4: Yeah. Monica, tell everybody what just happened.
5: I'm Monica from Sarasota, and I just beat the freak.
4: Yeah! Yes, you did. You got $100 from Fair and Fair Accident Attorneys. Plus, it's a cool kid's summer because we got a 4-pack of Disney water park tickets for you, and you qualify for the grand prize for Disney's H2O Glow After Hours tickets as well, okay?
5: Oh, that's so cool. Thank you.
4: No problem at all. It's hot out there. We got to try and cool off your pack. So we got 4-pack for you to hit those water parks, and you'll be in the grand prize drawing for Friday. So you hold on. I'm going to get your information off the line, okay?
5: Okay.
4: Let's see. We have reset again at
6: $50.
4: It usually happens this way. When we lose a big number, we got to, like, get our mojo back.
6: Yes.
4: You know, so we got up to 100. We lost. You know?
6: Get your mojo back, Rich.
4: I said our mojo. Don't get him yelling. You know he about to start yelling. Right, it's about to be a problem. All right? Just let him live. He ain't slept in 2 days.
6: That's
4: let
6: true.
4: Him live.
6: That's
4: you know,
6: that's
4: it's
6: true.
4: Hard for him
7: Y'all
4: to do that.
7: Y'all picking on me. Listen, I don't like it.
4: Yeah. All right, let's turn this up, all right, with Winters & Yonker, our aggressive attorneys, wintersandyonker.com. Let's go.

0: Royalties and pub too.
1: Where you at?
0: At the house with it, watching Santa's.
1: Who you with?
0: On the couch with my favorite Santa. I was about to, but you convinced us. Should I decorate her walls or log off to Pinterest? Never too late to meditate on emotional attachments.

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1: I'm trying.
2: Get out my face.
0: He been up for 2 days, and he in here sounding like Oscar the Grouch.
1: They're like, I'm trying to get some lubricants down my throat right now, no Diddy.
2: Yes.
1: I mean, I feel like it's helping a little bit, though.
2: Well, yeah, drinking something definitely helps, especially with it having caffeine. That has a lot of caffeine
0: in
2: it.
0: Yeah, your throat sound afflicted.
2: That has a lot of sugar in it, not just caffeine. My God. Those they're delicious, the Arizona.
0: Rich has been up since Friday.
1: Yeah, you know,
0: he went on the thong check with ASAP Rocky.
1: Celebrating the Knicks.
0: He drove all the way to Orlando to see ASAP Rocky's thong. That's what he did.
2: That's
0: not the reason. Did he perform thong, thong, thong, thong?
1: Shut up. I went over there. Yes, I love ASAP.
0: Like,
1: ASAP,
0: what's going to be your first song? He's like, ooh, that dress so scandalous.
1: Yeah, you need to stop.
2: Yeah, no, but he was wearing a thong, so.
0: I'm not saying he was wearing a thong. He might have been wearing one of the manly Tarzan joints that's like a banana hammock.
2: Oh, that goes in between your butt cheeks? That's called a thong.
1: You know he's like around town. He can hear
0: that's
1: you.
0: That's what I'm saying. He's here.
2: He's aware it's there, just like every woman wearing one now. Guess what? We know it's there. You know why? Because it's between our butt cheeks.
0: Hey, I refuse. I refuse. That man could be wearing something high fashion.
2: Please don't even.
0: Anyway, all right. Hey, man, listen, we got to take a break and we're going to come back. I'm not going to do thong talk out here. Thong, thong, thong, thong.
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1: Subject to credit approval and
2: 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Hey, Tampa, you ain't never see a dealership do this. You can walk in and buy a car, and they don't check your credit. You never seen this. You could be a 400 score with a repo. They'll never know. This is the experiment. If we don't check the credit, what will happen? To be number one, gotta take risks.

0: Dad, why do we always make gumbo on special days?
1: Because it brings everybody together. 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
14: In Manatee, we still have long delays because of the accident on 75 South at University Parkway. The two right lanes are blocked. It's backed up to 301 and traffic is stop and go. In Sarasota, we have a crash on Cattleman Road South at Fruitville Road. In Hillsborough, a crash on 301 at Adamo Drive and I-4 West and 275 South, both slow through the junction. Keeping you updated, I'm Schreiner.
15: Good morning, Tampa Bay. Your temperature is in the 70s and low 80s on this Monday morning. It is mostly dry out there. A quick shower is possible through the early afternoon near the coast. Most of the storms this afternoon will be on the east side of the state. High temperatures in the low 90s, though it'll feel like it's near 100 degrees. I'm meteorologist Greg D. for Tampa Bay 28 and Wild 94.1.
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0: Pickable.
1: All right, listen. What?
2: What is wrong with you?
3: I'm struggle bus party of one over here. Dude.
1: Listen, but listen, you have to perform now.
4: I'm performing.
1: Listen, you cannot be out from Friday to Sunday night and you all out running around giving everybody your damn best.
3: You mean Friday because from
1: Monday of the morning. Because of all of the damn Knicks and all of that other stuff. Knicks and six, Knicks and five, Knicks. Mm-hmm. And then Nick. And you come in here and you want to like grovel like here, you right? Oscar the Grouch. Hey, being here ain't it. You can't be over there gargling. I mean, clear it out.
3: I can hardly clear it out right now.
1: Get it out. Drink some more. Swallow it. Listen, ain't no hey yo me. You over here like Cookie Monster.
3: Yeah, I think I sound kind of sexy though.
1: Nah,
3: what's up?
1: Nah, son. How you don't do that.
2: Morning? You find
1: don't.
2: Yourself sexy?
1: Yeah, right. Right.
3: I think my that shows voice he been sound, drinking. I said, I think my voice sounds sexy.
2: Do you want to wear a thong?
1: Yeah, from the ASAP show. Now he got that banana hammock on over there.
3: I will say, he was wearing longer shirts. I feel like he was covering up.
2: Because he was exposed 2 days
1: what
2: ago.
1: What if he like lost a bet or something? Like him and Rihanna had a bet, and she's like, hey, if you lose, you got to wear a thong on stage the whole show.
2: I don't know, man.
1: You know, I mean, because as I showed y'all, I just showed y'all manly men. Have worn thongs.
2: Yeah.
1: A Brutus Beefcake said that he went on. What? What are you looking at me like that for?
3: That's the person that you're referencing.
1: I'm saying
3: Brutus Beefcake.
1: Brutus Beefcake was on a pod and said, hey, he went to like a fishing trip with Hulk Hogan and like all of these wrestlers, and everybody woke up with the thongs on.
3: Yeah, so they didn't have tan lines.
2: Yeah, that's what they used for tanning.
1: And Hulk Hogan in the famous tape where he, you know, did the hibbity dibbity had a tan line. Thong tan line.
2: I didn't.
1: You know what I'm saying? Those was manly men.
2: Oh, you really watched that tape because I didn't notice that.
1: When you Google Hulk Hogan and thong.
2: Oh, it comes up.
1: All these stories about Brutus the Barber Beefcake and all of them come up.
3: You know about too many men with thongs.
1: Hey, because that's that thong.
2: Okay. Are we trying to normalize men wearing thongs now? Because the only type of men I've ever seen, because I have hosted my Chippendales in these events, are when somebody's up on stage and, you know, they take off their clothes, but they have to legally cover that area, you know, during the hot seat and all that. Other than that, I don't like ever see that unless it's like the Pride Parade or something.
3: I wouldn't even know where to get a man thong from.
2: Amazon. Oh, I can order
1: Amazon
2: you guys
1: got
2: some.
1: Some of everything. Let me tell you, because I messed around and went on the wrong page. When I was looking for those dental dams, I didn't know Amazon sold them kind of things. They sell some stuff that is rivaling the Todd. Yeah. I thought Amazon was just a good old family spot. Like, man, I hit the wrong page because they got some fangs.
2: I have bought some fangs.
1: You really? Because they got some stuff. Yeah. Like, if you're doing a girls' party and you need some, you know what I mean? Mm-hmm. They got the, you know what I mean? All right, we got this right here. I got to just bring this up because this headline deserved to be first and we skipped it this morning. Because we started talking about thongs.
2: Oh, well, you know.
1: No, we have to talk about Elon Musk becoming the first person in human history. And that's a key word because he ain't human. He is now a trillionaire.
2: Damn. That's awesome.
1: To put it in perspective, because the stock for SpaceX rose to $150 on Friday, which boosts his fortune to $1.1 trillion. Mm. His worth is higher than the gross domestic product of 197 countries.
2: Oh, my God.
1: Elon Musk, just to put it in furthest perspective, could purchase every franchise in the NFL, the NBA, the NHL, and Major League Baseball. And the top 10 most valuable soccer franchises. Yep. And he'd still have $392 billion left over.
2: Oh, my God. That does put a lot into perspective.
1: That's what I'm saying. If he could buy all of sports.
2: Wow. That's insane.
1: He could buy everything and still be ahead of most with $392 billion.
3: But it's kind of weird, though, because the stock had a lot of controversy around it. Like, you were only able to buy, I think it was like $2,000 worth of stock.
1: And that thing about to blow up. Didn't I know they about to go to all? They about to
2: sometimes
1: go to the
2: they have restrictions on
1: they about to go all these places. They just trying to make sure they ain't no competition. They don't want nobody to come in there and buy. Because think about a big ticket guy mm-hmm. with a couple hundred million could be like, oh, SpaceX about to pop off. Mm-hmm. So they buy a couple million dollars worth. Next thing you know, it blows up. Now he got competition. They don't want no newbies. They don't want no. We don't know.
2: Isn't that what Bezos was trying to do? He was trying to be some sort of a competitor eventually.
1: He is a competitor. Blue Origin.
2: Yeah. Okay.
1: Yeah. Blue Orbit.
2: I forgot.
1: Don't be dissing his thing. Like Elon over here balling with SpaceX, and you got your little blue thing.
2: It's a space word.
1: Yeah.
0: You don't remember Katy Perry, the astronaut?
2: Obviously. Come on.
1: Yeah. He's selling astronautism for 5 minutes.
2: But do you think he would wear a thong?
1: I think Elon would definitely wear a thong. Somebody says, and Elon would still be a douchebag. I don't like him, but I mean, he's an alien. Not every alien is cute like E.T.
2: Mm-hmm.
1: True. Some of them just show up and they're like, meek, meek. And that's him. He's very meek, meek.
2: With a lot of kids, by the way.
1: Dang, Elon got a couple of bucks.
3: He's asking for money.
1: He's using them all, I think. I think he's building more rockets.
2: Mm-hmm.
1: Wow. They said, I heard that even with Jeff Bezos' net worth, he's still closer to $0 than he is closer to Elon's net worth. That's insane.
2: That's crazy.
1: Come on.
2: I feel closer to zero
1: than closer to him?
2: Damn.
3: Who?
2: I was complaining about my bill at Costco.
3: But you guys don't find it a little funny that like Elon's getting this rich? Like funny as in like you're not concerned at all?
2: No, he's a capitalist, so.
3: Like I'm a little worried that this guy's getting that rich.
1: Ain't everybody a capitalist?
2: Here, yes. You can make as much money as you want here. If there's other places on this planet.
1: On his planet?
2: Not allowed to.
1: Because can we just talk about it now? The one dude who we all suspect is from somewhere else.
2: Yeah.
1: Like not another country.
2: Like a time traveler.
1: He's from another planet.
2: Right.
1: And he comes down here and has it pegged. He's the first trillionaire. He's got that meek meek. I'm telling you. Elon Musk is going to be discovered at some point where they're going to snatch his face off.
2: Like Scooby-Doo.
1: And it's going to be like, oh, damn. We knew you wasn't real.
3: And he's always got this preferential treatment. Like he always has everything work out for him. It's the craziest thing.
1: Buddy and his little son that he be walking around with is a little meek meek. I'm telling you.
2: He's had companies fail, I feel like, before.
1: That's because he hadn't gotten into the earthly way yet. You know what I'm saying? You know how in the movies where aliens come here and it take them a little while, like they realize they're more powerful than us.
2: Right.
1: But they're trying to like hold it back.
2: Mm-hmm.
1: And so they like don't really like have their whole like, bearings about them yet.
2: Yes.
1: It took him a while. Now he's able to like, now I got SpaceX, see? and the president likes me. Telling you.
2: That is a lot of money, especially when you break it down like that, like owning every single franchise out there, potentially under the sun.
3: I hope he really does do something good with it. Like, I remember one time he was talking about like the world hunger and like homeless people and how he can help everybody. I hope he goes back to that.
2: So there have been failures on his part. Falcon 1 rocket has been, Tesla Roadster production problems, solar roof, Cybertruck delays. There's been, and the Boring Company projects.
1: We see Cybertrucks all around.
2: But the delays, it took years and years and years to get that on. The Boring Company project. So there's been failures. Some say that X was a failure. The transition.
1: SpaceX?
2: X.
3: No, X like Twitter.
1: Oh. Man, that's a toy. That man just bought that just so he could toy around. He's very Zuckerberg with it. Like, people wasn't like being his friend. So he's like, I'm going to buy your little friend site.
3: It was calculated.
1: Yeah.
3: The whole thing
2: a lot
3: with
2: of
3: X.
2: It is.
3: Yeah.
2: It better be after he has that much money if I'm paying somebody.
1: You remember when Cash Money used to say, we Cash Money trillionaires?
2: Yeah.
1: And we was like, damn. Well, baby about to do it.
2: Never.
1: Baby ain't do that. We was out here believing hip hop like it was going to happen. Nah, hell no, dog. You ain't even got that chance.
2: Mm-hmm.
1: Nah, or whatever. Yeah, that's it. That's it. I don't even want to talk about
2: it. We're broke. I've never felt more broke.
1: You know what I'm saying? I was going to go on and talk about other stories, but damn, dog. On a Monday, when you're working real hard, yeah. You just got to be like, yo, buddy, got $1.1 trillion.
2: And he could smash whoever he buy the world. Wants. He can.
3: And all of his government ties.
2: He has probably 20 illegitimate children.
1: All named. All sound like, if he called out his kids' names, it sound like he beatboxing.
2: Yeah.
1: Uh-huh. Yeah, like, hey, me. Like, they just got weird names.
2: Computers.
1: That's what also tells us he's from another planet.
3: Hey, Zion Avion.
1: Come on. That's just, it is what it is. But you saying he could smash anybody, I don't think that's the one thing that helps him, because I think a lot of people out there still see him as.
2: I think they see him as see one him of as, the smartest.
1: He's still a goofy.
2: He's goofy, but he's still one of the smartest people out there to actually put all this together, own all these companies, to be the first trillionaire. I mean, that's a penny dropper for a lot of girls.
1: Like with J-Lo.
2: And he has an accent.
1: Would J-Lo date Elon Musk?
2: Yes.
1: She would date many people to get on.
2: She's an attention
1: But I don't think he... It's with, just, you know what? It's just like, what's her name? Oh, my God. The fine one. Oh,
2: which one? God.
1: Who's the fine
3: That really narrows it down.
1: No, because there's only a couple of
2: His
1: like...
2: His baby
1: like,
2: mama? What are you talking about?
1: Dua Lipa.
2: Uh-huh, yeah. Okay.
1: Dua Lipa. Just married this regular smegula dude.
2: Yeah. Yeah. They met while reading the
3: Lana
2: same
3: Lana Del
2: book.
3: Rey has done that before, too.
1: But like, no, but Dua Lipa is too fine for this dude. Like,
2: She's
1: I mean, this dude
2: hot.
1: Is regular
2: he's
1: smegula.
2: Cute. He's tall.
1: He's an actor, and he's from, what is it, he's from one of them, like, Harry Potter books.
2: Right.
1: He's one of them Harry Potter movies.
2: Okay.
1: But he regular smegula. Like, when you see Dua Lipa and how fine she is, you like, she needs a...
2: A hot man.
1: Like, you know, a...
2: A man.
1: Yeah. You know what I'm saying? Like, I don't know who's the dude, but somebody
3: Turner.
1: With, like, a Benicio name or something. Mm-hmm. Like, you know what I mean? Like, somebody who got a little sass to him.
2: Yeah.
1: This dude is just Callum Turner.
2: They met in the most organic, cutest way possible, reading the same book accidentally at a restaurant, and then they started chatting and talking, and then there you go. How cute is that?
3: You act like he's regular schmegular. He's still an actor, and he's still a celebrity somewhat.
1: I'm just saying, when you look at them standing next to each other, you realize one of them outpunted their coverage.
2: Yes.
1: And it's him.
2: It happens in relationships.
1: It's like, you know, like regular schmegular. So, yeah.
3: That dude might be the new 007.
2: Also.
3: So, like, you're like downplaying him just a little bit.
1: That means he's getting ready to be important. That's what I'm saying. You just said exactly what I said. He is trying to level up. I mean, which is cool. I'm just saying, when I look at celebrities next to each other, I'm like, oh, that makes sense. Mm-hmm. That doesn't make sense. Like, you know, like Travis and Kourtney Kardashian.
2: Yeah.
1: That makes sense to me.
2: Okay.
1: He ain't too big. She ain't too big. You know?
2: Yes.
3: Like Ariana and Ethan, I think, is like that too.
1: Right there. Yeah, like when you looked at them together, you were like, okay, she gonna either kill him or leave him.
2: Yeah.
1: Like that wasn't supposed to be. He looked like a Muppet next to her.
2: But
1: like, that
2: didn't
1: wasn't right.
2: When it comes to Elon, according to one of his ex-baby mamas who's all over TikTok, he tried to pay her off by giving her $40 million and she turned it down.
3: Who is it?
2: His ex on baby on TikTok. Yeah.
3: Elon?
2: Saint something. I follow her. But yeah.
1: She got one of them names, huh?
2: No, she's very articulate and super sweet, it sounds like. But anyway, because she keeps spilling all the tea on their relationship and when they were together, but because she never signed an NDA. And then once he figured it out, he was like, I'll give you $40 million.
1: Sign an NDA.
2: Yes. And she said no.
1: Because she gets more than that because she got babies with him.
2: One. They have one child.
1: Yeah, but still, if it's based off of your... Because everything about child support is based off of your salary.
2: Yeah, but...
1: Whatever your worth is. You got $1.1 trillion. Guess what? I think I won by not taking your $40 million, because now you owe me $400.
3: And if you don't do the NDA, you have the opportunity to do movies,
1: and I can
3: books,
1: tell your stories.
3: I can tell your story.
1: So now, if you don't want me to tell...
2: But imagine how many women have taken that $40 million or whatever it is and just said... Or how many women are listening right now and wouldn't mind having his baby. And that's what I'm saying. He can go procreate with almost anybody because they're going to get a massive payday. He's a trillionaire.
1: But don't sign the NDA.
2: If you can make it on your
1: own. If you can live off of $40 million, fine. Mm-hmm. But she could sell a book, a movie deal.
2: Sure.
1: And still say, hey, or if you want to keep me quiet, $400
2: million. That sounds so good, though.
1: $400 million. No, I'd have his baby for $400 million.
2: He has a lot of kids, too.
1: I'd have his baby. The baby would definitely
2: Orlando's
1: be around.
2: Orlando's available to have your child.
1: I am available to have a baby with an alien for $400 million. Absolutely.
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4: In Manatee, we still have long delays because of the accident on 75 South at University Parkway. The two right lanes are blocked. It's backed up to 301 and traffic is stop and go. In Sarasota, we have a crash on Cattleman Road South at Fruitville Road. In Hillsborough, a crash on 301 at Adamo Drive and I-4 West and 275 South, both slow through the junction. Keeping you updated, I'm Schreiner.
5: Good morning, Tampa Bay. Your temperature's in the 70s and low 80s on this Monday morning. It is mostly dry out there. A quick shower is possible through the early afternoon near the coast. Most of the storms this afternoon will be on the east side of the state. High temperatures in the low 90s, though it'll feel like it's near 100 degrees. I'm meteorologist Greg Deep with WMA28 and Wild 94.1.
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0: new music here from Chameleon out of Jacksonville. And the girl is, she's an actress, she's a singer, and she spits hot fire. And I saw this online. It was like, you have to send me this song. And she just sent it with the clean edit too. So I'm loving that right there. It's called In Here from Chameleon. Duval! Sean.
1: Piss up, be here right now.
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2: Let's go make some law now. Yeah, yeah, yeah, yeah, some law. I say we go to court.
0: Hooked up by 1-800-ASK-ARY. Now, who's taking the stand?
3: Chucky Chokerton in here is just hacking up every bit of bad decisions he had over the weekend. He's got a furball or something's going on over here.
4: That was in your mouth this week.
5: Oh, my God.
4: Let's find out.
3: Suffering succotash. All right. Wow. Let's see here. We have Rich, and Rich is going to do Plead the Fifth. He's going to try.
4: Yeah. So if you have any questions for him,
3: anything is popped in your mind. All right. You got three questions from us, three questions from you guys. He gets one pass that he gets to skip. Okay.
5: I'm so mad right now.
3: Now.
5: Because I already know.
3: No, well, my question has nothing to do with whatever y'all are thinking. Rich, you get to choose one person. Okay, we were just talking about Elon Musk and coming up with money.
4: Yeah. Gotcha.
3: So this will put money in your pocket. You could choose one person, and for the next year, every alcoholic beverage that they have, that they take and drink, puts $1,000 in your pocket. Who would you choose?
5: This is any person in the world?
3: In your surroundings.
5: Oh, am I sure?
3: In your friend circle. Every alcoholic drink that they imbibe, you get $1,000. Like me? Probably not a lot. You wouldn't get a lot because I don't really drink like that. Meredith? She likes a glass of wine every now and then. Mm-hmm. You would get $1,000 for every time. Who do you know who is slap happy drunk that's going to put $1,000 in your pocket for every cocktail?
4: And you work in the club serving drinks and all that.
3: It could be anywhere. Shots, so. Any person. Yeah. But you got to name them. Who would be the person who would put more money in your pocket because they can't get off that yak?
5: I'm sorry to say this, but it got to be my boy Joe Heist.
4: Heist.
5: It got to be Heist. Like, because all the times, because like, I'll take hiatuses away from drinking all the time. And he's always like, you know what? I'm going to join you this time. And I'm always like, all right. And then 24 hours in, he's like, yeah, I'm not going to do it. So, and every weekend he's drinking. I'm sorry.
3: $1,000 a drink.
5: $1,000 a drink. I got to go with Heist.
3: Yeah, there you go.
5: I got, like, guaranteed, I'll probably be a trillionaire. I'll have more money than Elon after the first year.
4: Mm. Right. After the first year, more than a trillion dollars.
5: Sorry, Joe. But it's true, though.
3: All okay. right, there we go.
4: So he can really, like, guzzle.
3: Meredith, you up.
4: So this question is stemming back from last week when you really didn't get to explain said story because we were waiting for this moment. So, and I wanted to come for me and not just from the audience because I want to tee it up for you. We were talking about you not knowing and we're about to go hit on some really, really hot person at a club. And then your boy had to step in and fix the situation because he had to inform you.
5: Yeah.
4: Yeah.
5: All right. So the situation she's talking about is the Christmas party 2 years ago.
3: Our Christmas party?
5: No. There's a Christmas party at a place that I frequent at night.
4: Sometimes. It's a strip club.
5: Yes, it's a strip club.
3: Okay.
5: So
3: I don't know this story, though.
4: Okay.
5: Okay. So So I was at a Christmas party at a place. And, dude, free open bar from 8 to 10. I'm drinking. Drinks are flowing.
3: Oh, I know that place.
5: There's women everywhere. And I'm talking about beautiful women everywhere.
3: This what you missed your plane?
5: No.
3: This ain't the place that you missed your plane for?
5: Yeah.
3: That's what I'm saying. You go to their Christmas party every year?
5: Yes. This is the same place we went to before.
3: It's a strip club, y'all. Let's just tell you that. Okay.
4: Hot women everywhere.
5: Okay. And they're beautiful. And so 8 to 10, and this is like right around 10:30, this one girl walks in. And I'm talking about she was voluptuous everywhere. Up top. Down below, she kind of looked like Kim K, right? Mm. So I see this girl walk in with like two other girls and I look at my boy Rob, I tap him, I'm like, yo. I'm like, yo, the hottest girl just walked in the club. And I'm like, who is that? Because he goes there a lot. So he knows all the girls that are there. And he looks back at me and he goes, no, you don't want that. I'm like, no. That is the hottest girl in here. Mm. I like, who is that? And he goes, all right, hold on one second. He goes to his phone, types in a couple of things. Then he goes, look at this. And he shows me a page. And it's from one of those X sites. And
4: oh, so she's like on OnlyFans or something like that?
5: Yeah, she's on OnlyFans, but that's not the worst part of it.
4: Oh.
5: The worst part is, and let me start this by prefacing this. I think everybody has the right to live their life that they want to live and how they want to live. As long as you're not hurting children and people, I think you have the right to live how you want to live. Also, people have their own preferences. You have your right, right?
4: What so, preference are you about to say?
5: So
3: something, because he gave all this disclaimer.
4: Right. Like,
3: would you just spit it out?
5: This girl that I thought was the hottest girl in the club.
4: The baddie.
5: Was a guy.
4: Okay.
3: Okay.
5: Still had the Franken beans. you get what I'm putting down?
3: Oh, I understood it when you said there's another name.
4: I didn't know
3: name.
4: That, though. That
3: because he saw it, because he pulled up the site.
5: Show me the site.
3: And showed that he still got the diggity
5: and
3: diggity.
5: Show me the equipment they were working with.
3: He still had the diggity diggity.
5: Yeah. And immediately, this was like 10:30. Uh-huh. I was like, you know what? If the hottest girl in the club is a guy, I don't need to be here.
3: I thought she was about to say something else.
5: Yeah, so I left.
4: So you left?
5: So I left.
4: The baddest.
3: You ain't even take a selfie with her. Like you
5: No. And y'all, I'll say this till this day. Listen, my preference, I love women. There's nothing wrong with anybody. I don't get on anybody for their lifestyle.
3: You're selling it too much.
5: I'm not attracted to men, but this was the hottest dude I'd have ever seen.
3: Okay.
5: This was the hottest guy I've seen. Right. Like, right. I'm going to be honest.
3: Are you mad that you missed out? Like, damn, dude. Like, you are really going.
5: But I could admit it. It was a hot dude.
4: Okay.
3: All right. There you go.
4: And yeah, I can vouch because he showed me
5: but
4: the
5: you could not tell, dog. She looked like Kim K.
4: Yeah.
5: Like, I'm not lying.
4: So your boy helped you there.
5: Yeah, so he got me out of that situation. And before I could even go and hit on her, like he told me, but I was like, yeah.
3: No.
5: I need to go. Mm-hmm. I've had too much alcohol.
3: That's a lot. Okay.
4: Oh my goodness.
3: Rich, let's give you something easy. One of these has to go.
5: One
3: of these three.
4: Uh-oh. Okay.
3: Which one can you do without over the others? Love, money, or sex?
4: I already picked one for him.
5: One gotta go.
3: One of them gotta go.
5: Love, money
3: or sex. One of them has to go.
4: Yep.
3: Which one can you do without?
5: Mm-hmm. I mean, I guess I gotta go with the money. I mean, if I really gotta think about it, because like, I mean, everybody wants love. I would like love. I don't have that in my life.
4: You wanna be broke and in love?
5: I'm broke right now. I'm doing just fine. So it's like, if I really had to, I guess I would have to do it with money. Because I feel like love, everybody wants love. That's something that I long for. And then,
4: I don't know about Orlando.
3: I mean, look, hey, it's not my plea to fifth. But that is your third question. All right, now it's up to the audience. 888-429-0941. We'll hit this lotto and come back with your interesting questions for the boy. Hold on.

0: right, Freak Show, Wild 94.1. Rich has had three questions already answered. We got to get through another three from the audience. All right, Rich, this says, the show is now called Rich and the Freak Show. Who would your two co-hosts be that would kill it in the ratings? Orlando has now retired. You can't pick him.
1: Damn. Mm. Yeah. All right. Ooh, man. This is kind of...
0: We're going to run out of time. So you guys, we got three more.
1: I could only choose two.
2: Mm-hmm.
0: Yeah. That's the question. You can only pick two. Like, I mean, wait, pick two people.
1: I'm going to have to plead.
2: Ooh.
0: What?
1: I'm going to have to plead.
0: Wow. Are you sure? Because I'll push this button.
1: Yeah, I can't choose.
3: I plead the fifth. Five. One, two, three, four, five.
0: All right, it's wide open. Anybody got any questions? Fired up. Let's go.
2: Yep. Nate, out of the 941. Rich, what's the nastiest thing you've done to a female or she's done to you, including maybe something that's golden that could potentially happen in a shower?
0: Jesus. Man, if that wasn't the assist right there. Drop plays.
2: High five.
0: She got the question. Well, that was a no-look pass, boy. Hit you with the Pistol Pete.
4: So it's just asking the nastiest thing I've ever done?
2: Yeah.
0: Yeah, to a lady.
1: I mean, there's no guy. So
0: I mean, well, it couldn't have been to yourself. Could have been to yourself. I don't know. Like, I mean, what? You know.
4: I think the nastiest thing I ever done to a lady was, I mean, I think it was just the act of just when me and one of my boys took the midnight train to Paris.
0: All right. All right. We got the answer to that one.
4: Yeah. Okay. That's probably the nastiest thing. Now.
2: That's the nastiest?
4: Yeah.
2: Right.
4: Just because, like.
0: Yeah. Let's just stick with that one.
4: Yeah. I'm going to stick with that one.
0: Yeah. There you go.
4: Because other people are usually not involved. So it's like, you know, I think that's probably the nastiest thing. You know, I'm a little shy. You know, so,
2: okay.
4: Yeah, that's
2: okay.
4: Nasty.
0: Mm-hmm. Okay. So this person out of the 727 says, after all of those disclaimers that you gave about the lady in the club, If you didn't see the picture of her with the twig and berries,
4: I would have definitely hit on her.
0: Okay.
2: What would have happened after that?
0: I mean, the question went on, but go ahead. And what do you mean hit on?
2: Your friend wasn't
0: because
2: there.
0: They're asking. They're like, you know, had you gone the route and found out, but the operation was done, How far would you have gone?
4: So, I mean.
0: because you laid out a disclaimer saying people have the right to do.
4: And full transparency, like, I fully thought this person was a woman.
2: Sure.
0: And the most gorgeous person in the club.
4: And the most gorgeous person in the club. Like, right. I can admit
0: Is that enough to get you to...
4: I would have definitely spoke to this person. I would have got her number. And to be real, if she was like, okay, like, if she didn't say nothing.
0: Right.
4: And she was like, oh, yeah, you want to go somewhere, this and that. I probably would have went.
0: Mm-hmm. Right.
4: And I would put it this way. I would have kept on going till I found out that was a man.
0: But how would you find out? Because like you saw her, she was great, and if she had the good, you know, like the good haircut down there, and where it's like, you know, all nice, you might not have never known.
2: Right, and you were drunk.
4: I mean,
0: I don't know how it's supposed to. I know how it's supposed to look, but I don't know how that would. But I'm saying if that was. All buttoned up, you would have never known.
4: It would have went until I found out that I was a man. Now I don't know what that would have happened. Like, if that person probably tried to kiss me,
2: yeah,
4: like
2: you probably would
4: probably would have happened.
2: You would have made out with him,
4: and then if I tried to feel different areas,
2: which you would have.
4: And I found out that way. Yeah, I would have been surprised. I'm just being completely honest. Until I would have found out that person was a man, I would have kept on going.
2: Because she was the baddest one in the club.
4: Yeah.
0: Yeah. Yeah. All right. All okay. Right.
2: Yeah. Yeah. Sandra says, Midnight Train in Paris. What is that? Yeah. Oh, yeah. I texted her back and I go, choo choo.
4: She goes, first, oh. They call that a little menage a trois. Wow.
1: Yeah. Yeah, we speak French, right?
0: Okay.
1: All right.
0: Yeah, I think that's three.
2: Mm-hmm.
1: All right.
2: Your turn.
4: Well, guess what, guys?
2: What's up?
0: What are we doing?
4: I want to know the nastiest thing you did to a person.
2: Nasty. Probably tied him up. Hold on. Tied him up, used ice, mints, and some other things. Food.
4: Orlando.
2: Candles, wax.
0: But that's not, because kind of I've done that and that don't feel nasty enough.
2: I can't think of anything. Yeah.
0: Like,
2: chocolate sauce. That was nasty. Because it just got dirty.
4: That's like PG-13.
2: I'm trying.
0: This is nasty, but for a whole different reason. We were on a boat dock on Davis Island. Okay?
4: Okay.
0: And, you know, party. Everybody's rolling around. And we went down to the dock. Mm. And so we get to getting.
2: Mm-hmm.
0: And then I lift the person up. Yeah. And kind of just like lift him up against the post, mm-hmm, that's on the thing.
2: At the end.
0: And the post, you know how docks have a lot of birds?
2: Yeah.
0: So it was a whole gang of bird poo,
2: mm-hmm,
0: that was like on this post. And when she got lifted up, you know, and everything else, all this bird poo was on her back. And she was in a dress.
2: Yeah.
0: So basically after done, I didn't know.
2: Yeah.
0: So we go back in and everybody's like, girl, what did you get on the back of your? And I'm like, and it was a big thing of goo.
2: Ew,
0: just on the back of her dress.
2: My God.
0: She had to go to the person,
2: of course,
0: and get a new dress.
2: I need a new dress because I'm dealing with a Monica situation.
0: And everyone in the party knew why she changed clothes. They're like, y'all was outside doing stuff on the dock. Nasty. So it was nasty for a whole different reason.
2: Okay, so I dated one of my exes and he had a boat and he lived on Davis Island, and then it was a sunset and he wanted to take the boat out, and on the way back the sun was going down and so did he.
0: That's not nasty.
2: It was driving by.
4: Yeah, your stories are still so innocent.
0: Right.
4: Yeah.
0: You know what I'm saying? Yeah, like, she's wholesome. Like, and then we did it and we said dirty words.
4: She's like, it was so nasty. Like this one time. He put me on top of the kitchen counter.
0: Oh, my God.
4: And then...
0: turned the dishwasher on.
4: He took off my underwear and then... Oh, my God. Guess what he did?
2: He sniffed it.
4: He didn't throw it in the hamper. Oh, my God.
0: Threw it right on the floor.
4: Right on the floor. He didn't even look to
0: such
4: see
0: a dirtbag. Yeah. I loved it. He was such a bad boy.
4: And then right
2: sorry,
4: after...
2: Sorry, I don't have any golden then, stories or grocery stories.
4: And then Anthony
2: like
4: looked
2: that
4: at me and he said, you're a bad girl.
0: You're a bad girl. Naughty.
4: Yeah. And you know what? It was so dirty. It was so dirty. He even said the F word.
0: Yeah, naughty thotty. Yeah, naughty thotty dotty. Naughty thotty dotty. Alright, that is us.
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15: The manager.

0: See, we still have long delays because of the accident on 75 South at University Parkway. The two right lanes are blocked. It's backed up to 301 and traffic is stop and go. In Sarasota, we have a crash on Cattleman Road South at Fruitville Road. In Hillsborough, a crash on 301 at Adamo Drive and I-4 West and 275 South, both slow through the junction. Keeping you updated, I'm Schreiner.
1: Good morning, Tampa Bay. Your temperature's in the 70s and low 80s on this Monday morning. It is mostly dry out there. A quick shower is possible through the early afternoon near the coast. Most of the storms this afternoon will be on the east side of the state. High temperatures in the low 90s, though it'll feel like it's near 100 degrees. I'm meteorologist Greg Deep at Tampa Bay 28 and Wild 94.1.
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0: I was looking for it to see, like, hey, he must have said something really bad. I wasn't offended, nor was Cardi offended.
1: Yeah,
0: I think it was just the TV folks that was mad.
1: Yeah, but it's about, like, how forward he was. You know what
0: he
1: I'm saying?
0: He just said she had them yams out.
2: I thought it was a funny joke.
0: It was, yeah.
2: Cardi B?
0: Yeah, Cardi B, more like Cardi Double D.
2: Yeah, exactly.
0: Like, I mean, what, you That's can't him. Say that? Out of no. all of the things that are being said out there on ABC and their brands, including ESPN,
1: we're
0: going to get mad at Charles Barkley.
1: No. You're sexualizing her.
2: Wait, was it Charles or was it Shaq?
0: No, it was Charles Barkley.
2: I like it both.
0: Charles Barkley made the comment. The if Shaq would have said it, nobody would have heard. He'd have been like, Cardi never did. And they're like, what? What? Speak it up, Shaq. Shaquilius. All right, listen. All right, we're coming back for part two because Joey's in here. Fresh off of a Toy Story movie excursion.
3: Yeah.
0: Gave his review. His review is that it's thumbs up or thumbs down.
3: Oh, the child gave the review.
0: Oh.
2: That's
3: she,
2: cute.
3: She loved it.
0: She said it was thumbs up?
3: Thumbs up.
0: Thumbs up.
2: But what about for the parents?
3: The iPad and the parents, it was good. I ain't gonna hold you. I almost teared up.
2: Oh, that's what I want.
1: Is it like everything like comes to an end?
0: Because this is the last one. Is that why?
3: No, I doubt it. I think they left room for like another one. I think I will say that it follows the Jessie, the cowgirl.
2: Yeah.
3: It follows her. It's a bigger story for her.
2: That makes sense because
0: Taylor.
2: Yeah, because
0: she got Taylor Swift got a song
2: exactly.
0: for her. So, yeah. Okay. All right. Well, yeah, y'all go. Thumbs up. And a tearjerker, apparently.
3: Yeah,
0: all right, we'll get more out of him in part two. Hold on.
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0: work 10 to 5. And you get a lunch in there. So really, I mean, we're killing it. Pretty much got dropped off at work by the bus driver, Joey Franchise. There you go. So he has got you there. 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Do your work. All right. Appreciate it, man.
1: Yes, sir.
0: You got some sort of sneeze attack going on in there. It's like between the wiki-wiki-wikis, we kept hearing.
2: Oh, no.
0: Like you've been.

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What's popping, Tim? Bass Party Station, Wild 94.1 with Joey Franchise. And yes, the weekend was very lit. I had a great weekend with my daughter. Got to go see Toy Story 5. She actually gave a really cool review up on my IG at Joey Franchise. You can check it out and, you know, definitely take your kids to go see it when it comes out Friday. Also, big ups to everybody that popped out last night for the Jay-Z tribute night over

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0: Take it to the max. 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Please just rewind. 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
1: max. And let me say, I think New York is still lit to the max right now, bro. After that NBA Finals win on Saturday. What a time it is to be a Knicks fan. I never thought I'd see the day where I'd see the

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1: 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Your grandma made it, her dad made it, and now it's our turn.
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1: 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But I have her old recipe card. Publix has everything else. 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
1: 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Slow and steady.
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0: Rider Scientist and Kyle Inches bodied it when they came down to the amphitheater. 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

0: put me any place on the map, cause I'm him. 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

0: Never chase bread, chase the vision. 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Big Master P vibe, no limit. Falling hard on another hemisphere. Somebody tell them people Mr. Hem is here.
1: Whoa, whoa, whoa, whoa, whoa.
0: Mr. Hem.

0: Put me in a place on the map, cause I'm him. 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Make your word when you see it, be the business. No cap, God am a witness. Success feel better, independent. 9-11 at the Valley, Adeline it. Big Master P vibe, no limit. Ballin' hard on another hemisphere. Somebody tell them people Mr. Hem is here. Whoa, whoa, whoa, whoa, whoa, whoa. Mr. Hem is here. Whoa, whoa, whoa, whoa, whoa, whoa. Mr. Hem.
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0: Secrets I know got you stressed. Will I take those to my death? Haven't decided just yet. Yeah. 40 was such a bang. All of my ops, they des. Please don't put me to the test. They tryna get back on the net. I'm tryna get back in the flesh. Yeah.
1: Shebang! There's like a whole shebang challenge. I don't know if you peeped it on TikTok. And Drake actually got in on it in Turks and Caicos recently. Yeah, it's the most cheesiest thing I've seen. But whatever, you know what I mean? I get it. You know, it's TikTok. It is what it is. Wild 94.1, that's how we move. Getting you active at lunch like we always do. We'll be back tomorrow. Kid Leo will be. So make sure you continue to follow him in the meantime at Kid Leo. The mix all brought to you by 1-800-ASK-GARY. We still here hanging out. It's Franchise.
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That's when I knew that your heart was scarring. 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
1: Because it brings everybody together. And because it's a tradition that's been passed down for as long as I can remember. Your grandma made it, her dad made it, and now it's our turn.
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1: 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Slow and steady.
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0: Drizzy giving us those Oakland vibes with this one. Here's Too Hard for the Radio. Shout my guy P-Lo producing this one.
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0: 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Here it is on Wild.
1: JY, turn me up. 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

Get in with me on Instagrams at Joey Franchise. Big shout out my daughter. She did a cool review on Toy Story 5. We went to the screening for it this past Saturday and had a great time at the movies. Gotta give a happy birthday shout out

holding it down for Babs every afternoon this week. My name is Sue Haley, and don't forget, I actually have some Kehlani tickets coming up during the Clock Out Lab Mix right at 5. Stick around. It's Wild 94.1.

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16: Traffic looks really good this afternoon. North and southbound 75 is accident-free through Pasco, Hillsboro, and Manatee County. Delays are starting to build in Tampa. Northbound 275 approaching Ashley. The Veterans Expressway and the Selma Expressway are accident-free, and the bridges look good.
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Mamacita's on the mic. I'm Sue Haley, and you know, they're keeping it in the family. Baby Keem, Kendrick Lamar, Good Flirts, Wild 94.1, Bay's Party Station. Turn it up.

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16: Traffic looks really good this afternoon. Both directions of 275 is accident-free through Tampa and St. Pete. Just normal delays are starting to build northbound 275 approaching Ashley. North and southbound 75 is clear through Pasco, Hillsborough, and Manatee County. And things look good across the Courtney Campbell, Howard Franklin, and Gandy Bridge.
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That's when I knew that your heart was scarring. 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Like, wait, babe, let me

over here throwing it in a circle too. Wild 94.1, Mamacita's on the mic. I'm Sue Haley. And you know, Bruno Mars is actually a 16-time Grammy Award winner. And I think it's safe to say, because he released this song after the 2026 Grammys, he's definitely qualified to win a 17th. And stick around, Trey Songz throwback coming up right after this. For

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1: 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And Friday, I want you to come see me at St. Pete Mitsubishi, where I'll be hanging out for Juneteenth. 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
18: Get out the way. Now for traffic from the Aggressive Attorneys Winters and Yonker Traffic Center.
19: There's an accident northbound 75 just north of 54 that's causing slow traffic getting into Pasco County. There's also traffic delays northbound 75 near I-4. And slow traffic starting to build in Tampa, northbound 275 approaching Ashley. Things look good across the bridges right now, and there's an accident southbound 275 at Gandy.
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that apparently my mic was a little too low earlier, so I gotta talk a little louder. That's okay. 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Mamacita Sue Haley is on the mic. Base party

0: When I saw C Nasty come into the studio today, my eyes lit up like Christmas. I miss you.
1: How you been, man?
0: Oh, man, I'm great. And it just feels so good to be in the mix. We're commercial-free right here on Wild 94.1. I'm Sue Haley, a.k.a. Mamacita. And no, your ears are not deceiving you. I am not Babs. I'm just holding it down for the week. She'll be back next week because she is enjoying a very well-deserved vacation.
1: I mean, I don't know if it's well-deserved, but what? Yeah, she on vacation.
0: She's a hard-working woman. She really is, though. And you can't deny that. You can't deny that.
1: Yeah, she called me like 20 times. I'm like, Babs, you're on vacation. Leave me alone.
0: You're like, I want a vacation from you.
1: Yeah, for real.
0: And inside today's Clock Out Live mix, don't forget you have your Kehlani tickets. You can win at any moment. You got to listen up for that Kehlani song to win. But let's keep going right here on Wild.

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1: Jay White's Hermia. 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
1: Hey, what's up? It's Babs from Wild 94.1. And Friday, I want you to come see me at St. Pete Mitsubishi, where I'll be hanging out for Juneteenth. 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
8: Overall, traffic looks pretty good tonight. There's some delays northbound 75 at I-4. And there's a crash southbound 275 at Ashley. Northbound 275 is slow near Dale Mabry. Our bridges look really good tonight. And in St. Pete, there's an accident northbound 275 at 375.
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Bay's Party Station. Shout out to Nini from Tampa for winning her way into the Kehlani Show. And, you know, Kehlani's going to be in Tampa September 11th at the Mid-Florida Credit Union Amphitheater. And you can also win your way into the show tomorrow. We're doing another giveaway during the 5 o'clock Clock Out live mix with DJ C Nasty. So stick around right here. The Bay's Party Station, Mamacita.

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2: 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Success feel better, independent. 9-11 at the Valley, out of Lenin. Big Master P vibe, no limit. Ballin' hard on another hemisphere. Somebody tell them people Mr. Hem is here.
3: Whoa, whoa, whoa, whoa, whoa.
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0: me any place on the map, cause I'm him. Never chase bread, chase the vision. Make your word when you see it, be the business. No cap, God am a witness. Success feel better, independent. 9-11 at the Valley, out of Lenny. Big Master P vibe, no limit. Ballin' hard on another hemisphere. Somebody tell them people Mr. Hem is here.
1: Whoa, whoa, whoa, whoa, whoa, whoa.
0: Mr. Hem is here.
1: Whoa, whoa, whoa, whoa, whoa, whoa.
0: Mr. Hem.
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28: Overall traffic looks pretty good tonight. There's some delays northbound 75 at I-4, and there's a crash southbound 275 at Ashley. Northbound 275 is slow near Dale Mabry. Our bridges look really good tonight, and in St. Pete there's an accident northbound 275.

let's get the party started. 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That's when I knew that your heart was scarring. Friends to lovers need a part to star in. 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

I just messed up the whole program. 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

0: Jefferson Jr.
1: What a dub, though.
0: Hey, coming up, we have got the legend. I'm talking about Ludacris on your Monday. Come on, man. Hey, big Monday, by the way. Shout out to Team USA. The World Cup has been going crazy. Also, congrats to the New York Knicks.
1: Hey, if we win the World Cup, it's called soccer across the whole world now, okay? I just want to put that out there now.
0: Anyway, man, look, Ludacris on the show up next. Keep it locked.

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1: Hey y'all, this Young Miami, and this is my new single, Spin That, on Wild 94.1. Let's go.
2: 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That's for all my scammers and my kid money.

0: Roulette Cap Show, where we got a special guest in here. It's not very often that we get somebody I could say is a living legend. Come this on, is man. The case today, man. Ludacris.
1: I want to come to the syndicated people, man. I want to come to the people that's in 100 million different markets, man. That's who I want to do interviews with.
0: When do you kind of know it's time? Like, when you get the itch to kind of like, are you putting movie stuff to the side while you're in music mode? Right, or are you still trying to do both? Can you do both?
1: That's like, a good question. John Singleton had me try out for Too Fast, Too Furious. I was backstage and I had to put these lines on tape to send to John Singleton, and I got the part. And it's crazy that you say that, because I was always in the know. Like, I'm not trying to do both at the same time, because if I'm acting, I want to put 100% into the acting. If I'm doing music, I want to put 100% into it. I'm not trying to convolute this and water it down. As long as you use your time wisely, when you shooting. As soon as you're done with that, man, you go right back to the music. And that's what I did for years.
0: Yeah.
1: And still doing at this point. We're supposed to shoot one more Fast. You know, the finale, because the last one was open-ended. So I've been in 7 Fast and Furious movies, believe it or not.
0: So is the next one for sure the final one, you think?
1: Final one, I feel like, yes, for us. I feel like, just like Jurassic Park, I don't think they'll ever get rid of Fast
0: and I just
1: and
0: feel
1: Furious.
0: Like eventually you guys are going to end up in a time machine and there'll be a Fast and the Furious in the 20s and you guys are going to be racing buggies and like...
1: Yeah, and all of that is like the original cast, or can I say the cast over these last 10, we've had a hell of a run.
0: When you end up on this Justin Bieber Baby song,
1: yeah,
0: this is the song that like breaks him for show. Like, Baby's absolutely the first joint.
1: Yeah.
0: How does that... Because at that time, you're kind of in the Hollywood space a little, like...
1: A little bit, but still, you still have people wondering why I would do a song with a 13-year-old kid.
0: Right.
1: So, you know, I got a lot of backlash. And it's funny because right after I didn't embrace him, the entire hip-hop community has embraced Justin Bieber. And then, you know, next thing you know, he continues to ascend. And he has this community and has this community, and he all of a sudden has everyone.
0: Yeah.
1: So I was like, I never went off of someone's age or, you know, like someone's race. I always go off of when I listen to the song, if I feel it in my heart.
0: And it turns out to be one of the biggest songs ever. Shout out to Ludacris, man. 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Hit subscribe if you want to see an hour with Ludacris, Bootleg Kev on YouTube. Hey, coming up though, we got the Daily Hate, y'all. Keep it locked.
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0: kickable.
1: It's the Bootleg Kev Show holding it down. The Daily Hate is on the way. If you got something you want to hate on, hit us up 877-817-2888. You could leave us a voicemail right now. Anything you're hating on, James?
2: I'm hating on the fact that Donald Trump turned 80 over the weekend. I thought homie was closer to 90 the way he be acting. I don't know why. I thought he was already in his 80s.
1: Oh, what a disaster that UFC fight was yesterday. Anyway, look, man, coming up, we have got that Daily Hate. Keep it locked.

0: Time for the Daily Hate. What are you hating on, bro?
1: Oh, man. I just saw that scary movie, the new scary movie, right?
0: Yes.
1: And first of all, kids don't need to be in that movie. So this lady sat right next to me, and she had not only two kids, but they both had tablets in their hands.
2: Oh, no, no.
1: On the highest volume. None of them were watching the movie.
2: Ain't no way in hell you allowed that to happen, sir. Ain't no way you didn't say nothing to them damn kids and their mama.
1: Oh, I was high. And the theater was packed, so I had no room to move over.
2: I know, the kids got to go. You can't bring an iPad. Is this a new thing? Is this I ain't seen that yet.
1: I don't know why I was the only person that had a problem with it. Nobody else said anything.
0: Appreciate you getting your hate on. All right, look, if you got something you want to hate on, pick up that phone right now, 877-817-2888. Let us know about it. Coming up, let's talk about it. We finally have a trillionaire on planet Earth. By the way, I don't think that's a good thing. We're going to break it down up next.
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1: The world's first trillionaire is an African-American. I love it.
0: He's something. I'll tell you that. I don't think we should have any trillionaires, but that's just me. Anyway, stay by your radio. Coming up next, we got the No Cap News. Keep it locked.

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